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Nemes. 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Tembi. In the middle here, ladies and gentlemen, her name is Carmel Fairley. Give him again, please.

action. On my extreme left, ladies and gentlemen, this is Jamblan and Julie. Give him a big hand, please. Ladies and gentlemen, this is Dumiso Giovanni. Give him a big hand, please. And next to me here, the professor. This is Mr. Vulindela Yeni. It. 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And on keyboards here, ladies and gentlemen, this is Tutubani Pele. Give him a big hand too. On lead guitar, this is Chris Dara. Give him a big hand too. On drums, ladies and gentlemen, this is Raymond Mahono. Give him a big hand too. On bass guitar, ladies and gentlemen, this is Jabu Sibumbe. Give him a big hand, please, on bass guitar. And on keyboards again over there, this is Mr. Eugene Tetua. Give him a big hand, please.

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Remember one thing, wherever you are, whatever you do, my kitty loves you.

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We belong together. 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We'll see you next time. And remember, the new album, Krishna, is out in your nearest record bar. Jah guide, Jah protect. 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